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6: The Judds broke out in a big way when they signed with RCA, but Bert and Ernie had a hand in it too. How many of you saw Sesame Street's Follow That Bird and heard this one as the original Country Gold takes you to the movies?

0: first thing I would do? Fumigate the house. But I'm a bit of a clean freak. What you gonna do with the cowboy? The original country gold. Rowdy Yates, getting back to more of your requests at 855-697-6939 in just a few. We are at the movies this weekend, and the million sales mark of the Urban Cowboy motion picture soundtrack. A real tipping point for Johnny Lee, Mickey Gilley, and Charlie Daniels, too, who had moderate success up until that point. But his hit single from that movie enjoyed more crossover success than most others on it. That led to much more exposure for Charlie, too. Making an appearance on American Bandstand, that was a big thing. And making appearances on rock radio as well, which meant in a 10-minute period, you would hear him sandwiched in between Rod Stewart and the Knack, which really doesn't sound that bad to me.
1: 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That's 855-MY-ROWDY. 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

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Need a roof? They've got you covered.

0: bridge. When we get there, Brooks and Dunn from the original Country Gold, rowdy with you. And if there is a classic country favorite you would like to hear, I would love to hear from you at 855-697-6939. Doug and I have had a lot of fun this weekend playing these great songs from the movies. Urban Cowboy being the focal point, and Ann Murray being the lone Canadian who made a contribution to the soundtrack. And she made it stick by winning a Grammy for the song, which, by the way, was facing fierce competition that very same year from another country music-related movie. It was the life story of Loretta Lynn in Coal Miner's Daughter. Could I Have This Dance is coming up next.
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0: the middle of next month, that guy will be in Northeast Texas. And I know for a fact my friends at 92.1 Hank FM are all fired up about seeing him at the Arlington Music Hall. It's John Anderson and Straight Tequila Night on the original Country Gold.
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0: I am good. What are you up to?
1: 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Just hanging around on a Saturday night listening to you.
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1: Hi, Rowdy. How you doing?
2: Good. How are you?
1: Good. Am I the 10th caller?
2: You are the 10th caller. Congratulations.
1: Well, thank you.
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1: My fiancé is a veteran. 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

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WHDG Rhinelander, live from the A-Rod Construction and Roofing Studios. Need a roof? They've got you covered.

Merle Haggard's single on that soundtrack did quite well. Matter of fact, Merle did too, because one of the producers figured out fast that Merle could not only sing, he was Hollywood handsome.

0: Tracy Lawrence has got a great podcast, and a week or so ago, he had a chat with Jamie Johnson, who talked a lot about the Grand Ole Opry, its past, its present, and its future. You can find it on his Facebook page at The Real Tracy Lawrence. I See It Now is on the original Country Gold.
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0: new, you were a pickup man, Joe Dippy from the original Country Gold and Rowdy Yates, getting into the spirit of our movie theme this weekend, and if you put your nose close to the speaker, you can probably smell the Junior Mints. In just a few, it's the final track we will feature from the Urban Cowboy motion picture soundtrack, and it really helped country singer Kenny Rogers establish himself as the king of the crossover power ballad. The song we will play crossed over from country to the pop charts. It crossed the border and became a huge hit in Canada, and it even performed quite well on the beautiful music charts, which many would not think would be something Kenny would want to brag about, but his accountants beg to differ.
1: Thank you for making us the nation's number one country music request show, the original Country Gold.
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0: Whose bed have your boots been under? Shania Twain's Gotta Know, the original Country Gold with Rowdy Yates. Leaving you with one final movie tune from George Strait and Pure Country before we sweep up the popcorn from underneath the seats and get on out of here. What's up next weekend? It's the music of Tracy Lawrence, who is really having the time of his life this summer on his 35th anniversary tour, and even he had no idea how big this thing was gonna be. And I bet a lot of you are wondering, does he have the material to make up a super-sized salute? And the answer is yes. With 18 songs that hit the country top 10 and 8 number ones, there's a lot of material to pick from.
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1: Hi there, what's your name?
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That's Bailey Zimmerman with Chevy Silverado. I'm Rich Krieger. Coming up, what truly bothers Riley Green. Right now, Rodney Atkins.

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Blaine.

0: That's Zach Top with South of Sanity. Rodney Atkins before that. I'm Rich Krieger. And Riley Green sat down on a podcast recently, and they got to talking about an extremely pressing issue with Riley. Riley laid his soul bare by saying one thing that really bothers him a lot is how can you look at a baby and name it Roger? He said, like my granddaddy's name is Buford. How did you look at a baby and say, that's Buford? Of course, he was kidding. I think. Ella Langley up next.
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2: 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It appears by its own numbers, the U.S. government seems insolvent. 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
10: Partly cloudy skies, mild and muggy to start with on this Sunday across the Northwoods. Areas of fog as well. Temperatures starting out in the 60s for today. Hazy, hot, humid weather on the way for the afternoon. Highs today approaching 90. Tonight, chance for strong to severe thunderstorms. Lows will drop back to the middle 60s. And still a chance for stronger storms on Monday. Highs and low 80s. From the WSAW News Channel 7 studio, I'm First Alert meteorologist Chad Franzen.

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0: from Breaking Hearts on a Friday night. She's a Friday night heartbreaker. Here, raise a game player. Better do yourself a favor. The setting things right on a Sunday.
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That's Parmalee with Cowgirl. I'm Rich Krieger. Coming up, Casey Musgrave's grandma is not a fan of Casey's new music video. Here's Nate Smith.

0: That's Zach John King. The song is Get to Drink, and Nate Smith. Right before that, I'm Rich Krieger. And Casey Musgraves just released the music video for her new song, Mexico Honey. And her grandma, not a fan. Casey has previously joked that Nana was not a fan of songs like Dry Spell. She said she skipped that video altogether, but this time Casey's manager is stirring the pot by dropping a link to the Mexico Honey video into a family group chat. And Nana's review was short and sweet. She said, this song will never be on my favorite list. Coming up, we'll hear from Jelly Roll.
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1: Here's the WSAW First Alert forecast.
10: Partly cloudy skies, mild and muggy to start with on this Sunday across the Northwoods. Areas of fog as well. Temperatures starting out in the 60s for today. Hazy, hot, humid weather on the way for the afternoon. Highs today approaching 90. Tonight, chance for strong to severe thunderstorms. Lows will drop back to the middle 60s. And still a chance for stronger storms on Monday. Highs at low 80s. From the WSAW News Channel 7 studio, I'm First Alert meteorologist Chad Franzen.

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0: That's George Burge and Luke Bryan with Ride, Ride, Ride. I'm Rich Krieger. More great country music coming up next. We'll kick it off with Corey Kent and Co. Wetzel.
1: Hey, y'all. I'm Chase Matthew. Here's my new song, Holding It Down. Holding It Down is about the small town heroes and realizing you don't got to leave your small town to be a hero. I'm talking the firefighters, the EMS, the police, the teachers, the doctors, the nurses, and everybody else in between that keeps a small town going on a daily basis.

0: 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However, we still got some friends in low places. Heck, we play country music for everybody.
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That's Luke Combs, Be By You. I'm Rich Krieger. Coming up, NASCAR is celebrating America's 250th birthday. I'll tell you how. This is Lee Bryce.

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0: That's John Morgan with Kid Myself. Lee Bryce, right before that, I'm Rich Krieger. And NASCAR is celebrating America's 250th birthday with a new three-part docuseries called NASCAR Americana. It's being produced by Peyton Manning and his Omaha Productions, and it's premiering August 9th on USA Network. Now, the series explores the sport from its moonshine running roots to its place as a major part of American culture. Coming up, Riley Green, also the new single from Cody Johnson.
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4: Partly cloudy skies, mild and muggy to start with on this Sunday across the Northwoods. Areas of fog as well. Temperatures starting out in the 60s for today. Hazy, hot, humid weather on the way for the afternoon. Highs today approaching 90. Tonight, chance for strong to severe thunderstorms. Lows will drop back to the middle 60s. And still a chance for stronger storms on Monday. Highs and low 80s. From the WSAW News Channel 7 studio, I'm First Alert meteorologist Chad Franzen.

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2: He's a ranch hand in a pinch, man. 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
1: 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That's his latest single, Horseback. Before that, Riley Green. I'm Rich Krieger. Coming up, food diaries. They really work. Also, we'll hear from Ella Langley.

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0: That's Hardy, along with Tim McGraw, Eric Church, and Morgan Wallen. The song is called MacArthur. Before that, Kenny Chesney with American Kids. I'm Rich Krieger. And Darius Rucker says he is considering retiring in 2 years. He said, I've really been looking at it. I played 110 shows last year, and I mean, what am I doing? He says he still likes making music, but he also enjoys being home. He said, maybe I'm looking at doing a tour, maybe one more big Hootie thing. Coming up, Morgan Wallen, also Riley Green.
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2: 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It appears by its own numbers, the U.S. government seems insolvent. 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Add it all up, and it looks like the U.S. owes more than $130 trillion it doesn't have. 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
5: Partly cloudy skies, mild and muggy to start with on this Sunday across the Northwoods. Areas of fog as well. Temperatures starting out in the 60s for today. Hazy, hot, humid weather on the way for the afternoon. Highs today approaching 90. Tonight, chance for strong to severe thunderstorms. Lows will drop back to the middle 60s. And still a chance for stronger storms on Monday. Highs and low 80s. From the WSAW News Channel 7 studio, I'm First Alert meteorologist Chad Franzen.

That's Riley Green and Ella Langley with Don't Mind If I Do. Morgan Wallen, right before that, I'm Rich Krieger. Coming up, how being the best man at a wedding was not always a great thing. Also, we'll hear the new single from Kane Brown.

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That's Jason Aldean with Don't Tell on Me. I'm Rich Krieger. Coming up, Jelly Roll and Bunny XO have settled their divorce. Here's Luke Combs.

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0: That's Kenny Chesney with Carry On. Before that, Luke Combs, Forever After All. I'm Rich Krieger, and Jelly Roll and Bunny XO have finalized their divorce. A source says, quote, Jelly is a very generous person by nature and wanted to make sure the divorce was handled fairly and respectfully. They also added that he's doing really well and he's been focused on his tour and his health and that he's in a good place. Now, the exact details are not known, but they are splitting things like homes, cars, and an aircraft. Jelly will also make a one-time confidential lump sum payment to Bunny, so there'll be no alimony claims made in court. Coming up, Megan Maroney.
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9: Partly cloudy skies, mild and muggy to start with on this Sunday across the Northwoods. Areas of fog as well. Temperatures starting out in the 60s for today. Hazy, hot, humid weather on the way for the afternoon. Highs today approaching 90. Tonight, chance for strong to severe thunderstorms. Lows will drop back to the middle 60s. And still a chance for stronger storms on Monday. Highs and low 80s. From the WSAW News Channel 7 studio, I'm First Alert meteorologist Chad Franzen.

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The debut song from Graylin James is on the way. And if you have a cookout planned for later on today, you're going to be grilling up something on the grill. I have info for you coming up.

0: He says it's a true story. He also says that there are subsequent songs that he's written that explain the rest of the story. Okay, we're curious. It's Graylin James. I'm Penny. If you are planning on doing some grilling today, you're going to be in the backyard flipping those burgers. There's a new report in Bloomberg, of all publications, not really well known for their food, but Bloomberg reporting that according to food experts, if you're going to be cooking hamburgers on the grill, there's probably two things you're doing wrong. You might be using the spatula to kind of flatten them out as they're cooking. That makes them tougher and drier, according to this report. And also, you're cooking them directly on the grill so that when the fat, you know, drips off of the hamburger patties, it drips off of the hamburger patties instead of staying right there with the patty, and that will dry them out as well. So according to this report, you need to cook your hamburgers on a cast iron griddle on top of your grill so that they actually sit in their own juices, according to Bloomberg. Or just cook them the way you always have and drink more beer, and then you won't care.
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14: Partly cloudy skies, mild and muggy to start with on this Sunday across the Northwoods. Areas of fog as well. Temperatures starting out in the 60s for today. Hazy, hot, humid weather on the way for the afternoon. Highs today approaching 90. Tonight, chance for strong to severe thunderstorms. Lows will drop back to the middle 60s. And still a chance for stronger storms on Monday. Highs and low 80s. From the WSAW News Channel 7 studio, I'm First Alert meteorologist Chad Franzen.

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0: 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That's Lauren Elena and Chase Matthew.
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1: Yes, please do say so if you need to. Please do. That's Dan and Shay and their latest. I'm Penny. If you are going to be heading out of the house pretty soon, going to church, I mean, obviously, you're probably going to have your cell phone silenced anyway if you're going to church. You might want to just leave it on silence. There's a new report in the Journal of Environmental Psychology showing that when your cell phone rings, even when it's a ringtone you recognize and you know that it's your phone, you still kind of freak out a little bit. That's what we're conditioned to do. Whether it's somebody else's cell phone or our own cell phone ringing, our blood pressure goes up a little bit of adrenaline, because, you know, we just kind of freak out when the cell phone rings. So if you're going to be silencing your phone because you're, you know, heading into church pretty soon, just leave the ringer off, like permanently. Like, ask the people I work with at this radio station how hard it is to get me on my cell phone. There's a reason for that.
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16: A mild and muggy start on this Sunday morning with temperatures starting out in the 60s. Hazy, hot, and humid weather returning for the afternoon. Highs today near 90. Tonight, good chance for stronger storms, lows in the mid-60s. And isolated storms on Monday, highs and low 80s. From the WSAW News Channel 7 studio, I'm First Alert meteorologist Chad Franzen.

0: 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Yeah. 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

he did not write it because of a situation in his life other than the situation of he noticed that when you drink alcohol, you feel like you can do anything. That's what the song is about. That's Zach John King.

0: So Elma Langley may be a little jealous of you. It's pretty powerful.
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0: 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Here's the WSAW First Alert forecast.
1: A mild and muggy start on this Sunday morning with temperatures starting out in the 60s. Hazy, hot, and humid weather returning for the afternoon. Highs today near 90. Tonight, good chance for stronger storms, lows in the mid-60s. And isolated storms on Monday, highs and low 80s. From the WSAW News Channel 7 studio, I'm First Alert meteorologist Chad Franzen.

0: It is very inspirational. I will point out that you have to keep getting up and dusting yourself off repeatedly. I mean, it's right in the title. Ride and then ride and then ride again.
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0: It's just a song idea he had. It's not written about his real life, which actually kind of makes me happy. That's John Morgan, just a kid myself. I'm Penny. This made national news. The Colorado State Patrol was running commercials regarding people on e-bikes, you know, the little motorized bicycles, pointing out that if you're in a car and you have an e-bike nearby, you know, they can be really quick and really quiet, and you need to pay attention to make sure that, you know, you don't have an e-bike right next to you. And additionally, they're urging people who have e-bikes to wear proper safety equipment and wear helmets and then drive well, except in this particular commercial from the Colorado State Patrol, it actually states, you know, wear a helmet, be safe, and quote, don't be an idiot. That's what the commercial actually says from the Colorado State Patrol. That's why it made nationwide news. Because, yeah, that's pretty awesome.
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1: Here's the WSAW First Alert forecast.
8: A mild and muggy start on this Sunday morning with temperatures starting out in the 60s. Hazy, hot, and humid weather returning for the afternoon. Highs today near 90. Tonight, good chance for stronger storms, lows in the mid-60s. And isolated storms on Monday, highs and low 80s. From the WSAW News Channel 7 studio, I'm First Alert meteorologist Chad Franzen.

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0: 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So I don't know what happened there. We'll keep you posted. That's John Party.
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9: A mild and muggy start on this Sunday morning with temperatures starting out in the 60s. Hazy, hot, and humid weather returning for the afternoon. Highs today near 90. Tonight, good chance for stronger storms, lows in the mid-60s. And isolated storms on Monday, highs and low 80s. From the WSAW News Channel 7 studio, I'm First Alert meteorologist Chad Franzen.

0: close. 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

0: It's true. 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However, we still got some friends in low places. Heck, we play country music for everybody.
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0: Luke Bryan, she's country, she knows it, and she had to post her selfie all over her socials because she was so super cute. Maybe cut that last part out of your life. It was social media day a couple of weeks ago. Like it really needs its own holiday. I am still completely stunned at this survey. 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
5: A mild and muggy start on this Sunday morning with temperatures starting out in the 60s. Hazy, hot, and humid weather returning for the afternoon. Highs today near 90. Tonight, good chance for stronger storms, lows in the mid-60s. And isolated storms on Monday, highs and low 80s. From the WSAW News Channel 7 studio, I'm First Alert meteorologist Chad Franzen.

0: I love her voice. I know it's really different. And at first, I was like, ooh, stop singing. But then the more I listen to her, it's like, no, I'm kind of digging this. That's Stella Lefty.
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8: A mild and muggy start on this Sunday morning with temperatures starting out in the 60s. Hazy, hot, and humid weather returning for the afternoon. Highs today near 90. Tonight, good chance for stronger storms, lows in the mid-60s. And isolated storms on Monday, highs and low 80s. From the WSAW News Channel 7 studio, I'm First Alert meteorologist Chad Franzen.

0: 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He's got three gorgeous kids, too. 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

0: Got a superstar lineup right there, boy. Tim McGraw, Morgan Wallen, Eric Church, and Hardy teaming up for MacArthur. Big hits. Con Man flying through it, folks. Looking great on your Sunday. Sit back, relax, and enjoy the ride. 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
2: First alert weather day through tonight. Warm this afternoon. Sun and clouds. Chance for storms late. High 88. Severe storms this evening with damaging winds. Large hail and downpours the main threats. Then some clouds overnight. Low 68. Partly sunny, humid Monday. Chance for storms. High 86. 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

0: on his upcoming album, Silver Sands Marina, going to be released here at the end of September. Can't wait to see what else is on that. Kenny Chesney on the Cotton Man Radio Show. More great music straight ahead, folks. Looks like some Lauren Elena and Justin Moore standing by next.
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8: First alert weather day through tonight. Warm this afternoon. Sun and clouds. Chance for storms late. High 88. Severe storms this evening with damaging winds. Large hail and downpours the main threats. Then some clouds overnight. Low 68. Partly sunny, humid Monday. Chance for storms. High 86. From the WSAW News Channel 7 studio, a first alert meteorologist, Jeremy Tabun.

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0: she's certainly come a long way since the days of American Idol. Lord Elena, another big hit, and All My Exes. Con Man live and loud, folks, stick tight. Luke Combs and Alan Jackson on the way next.
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0: Yeah, great backstory on that tune right there. If you get a chance, slide by any one of my social media sites and check out a video series I do called The Story Behind the Song. In there, you're going to find Zach Taub, South of Sanity, great backstory, of course, Facebook, Instagram, YouTube, and TikTok at ConManFM. Sit back, relax, and enjoy the ride, folks. We ain't done yet. Morgan Wallen and Greatland James up next.
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1: First alert weather day through tonight. Warm this afternoon. Sun and clouds. Chance for storms late. High 88. Severe storms this evening with damaging winds. Large hail and downpours the main threats. Then some clouds overnight. Low 68. Partly sunny, humid Monday. Chance for storms. High 86. From the WSAW News Channel 7 studio, a First Alert meteorologist, Jeremy Tabun.

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2: First alert weather day through tonight. Warm this afternoon. Sun and clouds. Chance for storms late. High 88. Severe storms this evening with damaging winds, large hail, and downpours the main threats. Then some clouds overnight. Low 68. Partly sunny, humid Monday. Chance for storms. High 86. From the WSAW News Channel 7 studio, the first alert meteorologist, Jeremy Tabun.

0: the pouring rain. 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The beers and sunshine. 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

Yeah, that'd be my luck right there, boy. Getting on Tucson too late. Old Jordan Davis singing about it. It's crack-a-lagging, folks. Your old buddy Con Man just kicking like fried chicken here on your Sunday, looking down the barrel of a fully loaded hour's worth of absolute.

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6: First alert weather day through tonight. Warm this afternoon. Sun and clouds. Chance for storms late. High 88. Severe storms this evening with damaging winds. Large hail and downpours the main threats. Then some clouds overnight. Low 68. Partly sunny, humid Monday. Chance for storms. High 86. From the WSAW News Channel 7 studio, a first alert meteorologist, Jeremy Tabun.

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0: 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You're flying down the hot country highway with your old buddy Con Man. Got some John Morgan and Tucker Whitmore up next.
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5: Here's the WSAW First Alert forecast.
8: First alert weather day through tonight. Warm this afternoon. Sun and clouds. Chance for storms late. High 88. Severe storms this evening with damaging winds. Large hail and downpours the main threats. Then some clouds overnight. Low 68. Partly sunny, humid Monday. Chance for storms. High 86. From the WSAW News Channel 7 studio, I'm First Alert Meteorologist Jeremy Tabun.

0: Just a kid myself, John Morgan, here on the Con Man Radio Show. Stick tight, Ella Langley and Darius Rucker on the way.
1: Hey, y'all, this is Brantley Gilbert, and this is my new song, Good Damn. Good Damn is a song I wrote with my good friends Brock Berry Hill, Taylor Phillips, and a fella you might know by the name of Hardy. And it's a song about shooting a shot. Long story short, hope y'all dig it.

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0: Yeah, it took my kids last weekend to see that movie, Toy Story 5. Of course, they loved it. It was extra special hearing old Taylor Swift sing that one. And I knew it. I knew you. It's Con Man flying through it, folks. Looking great from here on out. Chris Stapleton standing by. John Party. And another quick peek at this week in country music history. Giddy up.
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2: First alert weather day through tonight. Warm this afternoon. Sun and clouds. Chance for storms late. High 88. Severe storms this evening with damaging winds, large hail, and downpours the main threats. Then some clouds overnight. Low 68. Partly sunny, humid Monday. Chance for storms. High 86. From WSAW News Channel 7 Studio, I'm First Alert Meteorologist Jeremy Tabun.

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0: Hands down the hottest concert ticket of the summer. If you get a chance to see him in a stadium near you, you got to check it out. Morgan Wallen, Don't Weep. It's Con Man taking good care of you folks. Luke Bryan and Keith Urban when we return.
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8: First alert weather day through tonight. Warm this afternoon. Sun and clouds. Chance for storms late. High 88. Severe storms this evening with damaging winds. Large hail and downpours the main threats. Then some clouds overnight. Low 68. Partly sunny, humid Monday. Chance for storms. High 86. From the WSAW News Channel 7 studio, a first alert meteorologist, Jeremy Tabun.

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0: amen to that, boy. She's country and she knows it. Luke Bryan singing about it here on the Con Man Radio Show. Riley Green and Ella Langley standing by, folks. Hang out.
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1: 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Looking great on your Sunday. Still got a bunch of big hits to try to squeeze in, including Morgan Wallen and Luke Combs up next.
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2: First alert weather day through tonight. Warm this afternoon. Sun and clouds. Chance for storms late. High 88. Severe storms this evening with damaging winds. Large hail and downpours the main threats. Then some clouds overnight. Low 68. Partly sunny, humid Monday. Chance for storms. High 86. From WSAW News Channel 7 Studio, a First Alert Meteorologist, Jeremy Tabun.

0: the pouring rain. 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The beers and sunshine. 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

0: ahead and chalk up another monster hit for old Kane Brown and Woman here on the Cotton Man Radio Show. Boy, speaking of monster hits, stick tight, folks. Lainey Wilson and Parmalee up next.
1: Here's the deal. 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
11: First Alert weather day through tonight. Warm this afternoon. Sun and clouds. Chance for storms late. High 88. Severe storms this evening with damaging winds. Large hail and downpours the main threats. Then some clouds overnight. Low 68. Partly sunny, humid Monday. Chance for storms. High 86. From the WSAW News Channel 7 studio, a First Alert meteorologist, Jeremy Tabun.

0: That's all you need as we wrap it up on a Sunday. My phone, keys, wallet, and you, Laney Wilson. It's Con Man out the door, folks, but stick tight. Jordan Davis and Ella Langley up next.
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15: First alert weather day through tonight. Warm this afternoon. Sun and clouds. Chance for storms late. High 88. Severe storms this evening with damaging winds. Large hail and downpours the main threats. Then some clouds overnight. Low 68. Partly sunny, humid Monday. Chance for storms. High 86. From WSAW News Channel 7 studio, a first alert meteorologist, Jeremy Tabun.

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0: Jason Aldean, don't tell on me. Well, during the first night of his show in Ann Arbor, Michigan, a fan threw a cell phone and struck Morgan Wallen while he was performing. Morgan immediately stopped the song, stared directly at the fan with an intense look, and motioned to security to remove him. The moment was captured on video, quickly went viral, with fans divided between calling it a necessary response and saying it was too aggressive. Of course, Morgan continued the show afterward with no further incident. We can avoid incidents like this by just, you know, acting right at shows.
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2: First alert weather day through tonight. Warm this afternoon. Sun and clouds. Chance for storms late. High 88. Severe storms this evening with damaging winds. Large hail and downpours the main threats. Then some clouds overnight. Low 68. Partly sunny, humid Monday. Chance for storms. High 86. From WSAW News Channel 7 Studio, I'm First Alert Meteorologist Jeremy Tabun.

0: Lauren Elena, All My Exes. Well, Morgan officially released Been By Now, his first solo single of 2026. The song debuted live and now available on all streaming platforms or wherever you get your music. Fans have responded positively to the emotional tone of the track for sure.
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1: Here's the WSAW First Alert forecast.
13: First Alert weather day continues through late tonight. Variably cloudy with times of storm, possibly severe with damaging winds, large hail, maybe an isolated tornado. Otherwise, some clouds, low drops to 66. Partly sunny on Monday, humid. Chance for some storms, high 86. Mostly sunny Tuesday in 83. From the WSAW News Channel 7 studio, I'm First Alert meteorologist Jeremy Tabin.

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3: First alert weather day continues through late tonight. Variably cloudy with times of storm, possibly severe with damaging winds, large hail, maybe an isolated tornado. Otherwise, some clouds, low drops to 66. Partly sunny on Monday, humid. Chance for some storms, high 86. Mostly sunny Tuesday in 83. From the WSAW News Channel 7 studio, I'm First Alert Meteorologist Jeremy Tabin.

0: Say so. Say so. That is Dan and Shay. Well, during the first night of his show in Ann Arbor, Michigan, a fan threw a cell phone that struck Morgan Wallen while he was performing. I know. We need to learn to act right. The moment quickly went viral, captured on video. Of course, Morgan got the guy kicked out.
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2: First Alert Weather Day continues through late tonight. Variably cloudy with times of storm, possibly severe with damaging winds, large hail, maybe an isolated tornado. Otherwise, some clouds, low drops to 66. Partly sunny on Monday, humid. Chance for some storms, high 86. Mostly sunny Tuesday in 83. From the WSAW News Channel 7 studio, I'm First Alert Meteorologist Jeremy Tabin.

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0: Be By You. There's Luke Combs, a tourist of Yellowstone, decided to run toward a bear while barking at it like a dog. Yeah, it just did not end well. Ran back to his car. All got caught on video. Some people are just so dumb.
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8: First Alert Weather Day continues through late tonight. Variably cloudy with times of storm possibly severe with damaging winds. Large hail, maybe an isolated tornado. Otherwise, some clouds. Low drops to 66. Partly sunny on Monday. Humid. Chance for some storms. High 86. Mostly sunny Tuesday in 83. From the WSAW News Channel 7 studio, I'm First Alert Meteorologist Jeremy Tabin.

0: Kid Myself, that's John Morgan. On the way, we'll do some Carrie Underwood coming up.
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2: First Alert Weather Day continues through late tonight. Variably cloudy with times of storm possibly severe with damaging winds, large hail, maybe an isolated tornado. Otherwise, some clouds, low drops to 66. Partly sunny on Monday, humid. Chance for some storms, high 86. Mostly sunny Tuesday in 83. From the WSAW News Channel 7 studio, I'm First Alert Meteorologist Jeremy Tabin.

0: from Breaking Hearts on a Friday night. She's a Friday night heartbreaker. Here is a gameplay. You better do yourself a favor. The setting things right on a Sunday.
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2: First Alert Weather Day continues through late tonight. Variably cloudy with times of storm possibly severe with damaging winds, large hail, maybe an isolated tornado. Otherwise, some clouds, low drops to 66. Partly sunny on Monday, humid. Chance for some storms, high 86. Mostly sunny Tuesday in 83. From the WSAW News Channel 7 studio, I'm First Alert Meteorologist Jeremy Tabin.

0: Kane Brown, his latest woman. Well, a tourist in Yellowstone decided to be the moron of the year, running towards a bear while barking at it like a dog. The bear immediately charged back at him, forcing him to sprint to his car. Rangers and onlookers were both shocked by the reckless behavior and not impressed. Clearly one of the dumbest things that has happened in Yellowstone this year.
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1: Don't tell on me, Jason Aldean. On the way, we'll do the latest from Taylor. Now Scotty McCurry is on.

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4: First Alert Weather Day continues through late tonight for severe storms. Scattered storms, some severe, damaging winds, large hail, and locally heavy rainfall the main threats, low dropping to 66. Partly sunny and humid on Monday, so scattered storms are possible, the high 86. Mostly sunny and less humid on Tuesday, high 83. A fair amount of sunshine on Wednesday, still warm, the high 84. From the WSAW News Channel 7 studio, I'm First Alert Meteorologist Jeremy Tabin.

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Lainey Wilson, her latest phone, keys, wallet. Well, a man set a Guinness World Record for the most shark tattoos. I know. Apparently, he's covered in them, proudly claimed the Guinness title for it. I guess this would be a title for, like, every specific animal. So, like, you could tattoo a whole bunch of elephants on your body, and you could set a different Guinness World Record. I'm not going to do that, but someone might.

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